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0: up on your Q Radio breakfast. Good morning, it's Saturday. It's Conor Hogan with you in the studio. The time has just gone a little after 7:15 on your Saturday morning. I mean, it's time for one thing and one thing only right here on Q Radio. It's time for the weekend work request. If you've not been here before for the weekend work request, it's a time when I hand over the radio reins to one of you and you pick a song to be played right here on Q and we dedicate it to all the workers out there. The only stipulation is you have to be heading to work this Saturday. So you might be already in work right now. You might be tucking into your breakfast about to head in and do a shift. You might be travelling there already listening. You might be listening on the app. But yeah, it's a time of the show when I ask you to send in songs and we pick one at random and we play it. If you want to get involved and be this Saturday's weekend work request, all you've got to do is get in touch with me via the WhatsApp into the studio and let me know your name. Let me know where you work. Let me know who you're working with. And most importantly, let me know what song you want played right here on the weekend work request. It's the first request of the weekend. It's the first request of the show. It's the weekend work request. Will it be you? If you want to get involved, here's the number you'll need.
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0: Okay, so before we get into the weekend request, I have a lovely message come in, which has also made me very jealous. Hello to the McMullen family, Ada, Aving, Finn, Laura and Daniel, on their way to Dublin Airport to go to Italy on their summer holidays. So hope you have an amazing time. Very, very, very jealous. Enjoy all the pizza, pasta and gelato that your little hearts can contain. Now, moving on to the weekend work request, a time in the show when I ask you to put forward a song to be played right here on cue, high tempo, high energy, that'll get you in the working mood, and we dedicate it to all the workers out there. First in, we'll have a low Connor. It's Aaron, Niall and Barbara from Kilkeel, working in the chicken houses, collecting eggs this morning. Please get my song on. We'll get this one every week from Aaron. He wants the Glen. Next up, we've got Liam and Claire from Fermanagh. They're saying, play Fireball for us, please, as we drive towards Sligo to do the Camino to raise money for Heartbeat. Well done, you two. Morning, Connor. It's Paul and Derry. Last working Saturday, then off on a week's holiday. Oh, Paul, you heading anywhere? Can you play Dire Straits, Sultans of Swing? Cheers. Hiya, Q. For the weekend work request, can I please have Stella Lefty, Boston, for Rosie and all the girls? In work a wee bit later, and then out tonight for Colleen's birthday. And she gives a wee woohoo and loads of party emojis. Happy birthday, Colleen. Hi, Q. Can you play Fireball? Another Fireball for us all in the Spar White Rock. Katie C, the best worker. I'm thinking Katie sent this one in. Lucy, Jack and Cal, a few heart emojis. Hi Connor, it's Anna here on our first Saturday, back to work after the holidays, and I really need a fun song today. Will you play anything from One Direction? Anna, I put in Night Changes for you into the mix. So what I do every week on the Weekend Work Request is I take all your requests, I put them into my phone, I put them into a wee generator, I go doo doo doo doo doo, and I picks one at random, and this week it's going for this one.
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0: Oh, there we go. Well, he rocked the stage this week, didn't he? We had two people asking for it, so I had a better chance.
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2: You know the roof on fire. We gon' boogie, oogie, oogie, jiggle, wiggle, and dance like the roof on fire. We gon' drink drinks and taste till we fall out like the roof on fire. Now, baby, and light the roof on fire. Tell him, baby, baby, baby, baby, baby, baby, baby, baby, baby, baby, I'm on fire. I tell her, baby, baby, baby, baby, baby, baby, baby, baby, baby, baby, baby, baby, baby, baby, baby, baby, baby, baby, baby, baby, baby, baby, baby, baby, baby, baby, baby, baby, baby, baby, baby, baby, baby, baby, baby, baby, baby, baby, baby, baby, baby, baby, baby, baby, baby, baby, baby, baby, baby, baby, baby, baby, baby, baby, baby, baby, baby, baby, baby, baby, baby, baby, baby, baby, baby, baby, baby, baby, baby, baby, baby, baby, baby, baby, baby, baby, baby, baby, baby, baby, baby, baby, baby, baby, baby, baby, baby, baby, baby, baby, baby, baby, baby, baby, baby, baby, baby, baby, baby, baby, baby, baby, baby, baby, baby, baby, baby, baby, baby, baby, baby, baby, baby, baby, baby, baby,

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0: It's Pink with Just Like Fire, and before that, Fireball from Mr. Worldwide himself. I didn't get the Pitbull at Balsonic this year, but I have to say, it looked amazing. Bald never looked so good. And Fireball was, of course, our weekend work request. Came in from quite a few people today. Popular choice, even Anna, who was looking a little bit of One Direction, is messaging saying, no, this was a better choice. The weekend work request will, of course, be back next week. Your chance to get the first request of the weekend. The WhatsApp has been very busy this morning. I have a lovely message come in from Mick, accompanied by two photos that I'm going to say are 20 years apart in both. He's pictured with Brenda, his wife. Well, I hope he's pictured with Brenda and both, his wife, who is celebrating her birthday today. So from all of us here at Q, happy birthday, Brenda. No, it's definitely you in both photos. You haven't changed that much at all. Along with Mick, the two of them are rockers, and Mick especially is sporting Metallica t-shirts in both photos. Two different t-shirts, I might add. Happy birthday, Brenda. Hope you have a great day. Hope Mick spoils your rotten. Your entertainment news is on the way. It focuses quite heavily on a certain wedding that took place last night. You may or may not have heard about it already. A charity donation and a trip to Hogwarts. It's on the way. Music from Jonas Brothers bringing you there.
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13: From the Sky News Centre at 8. There's a 90% chance of thunderstorms during England's next World Cup match. FIFA's now decided not to move the last 16 game against Mexico forward 6 hours after a reported backlash from the two countries. It'll still begin at 1 a.m. UK time on Monday. Former England striker Jay Bothroyd says that's the wrong decision.
14: They should start the game where there's no disturbances at all, because if you start a game and then you have to wait an hour or 2 hours, whatever it may be, when you come back on the pitch, you can have to do a warm-up again. Can't just come on the pitch and start playing. So if there is going to be, which is 90% chance, they need to start that game earlier.
13: Taylor Swift and Travis Kelce have gotten married. It's understood the couple both wore Christian Dior and didn't have bridesmaids or groomsmen at the Madison Square Garden event. Hugh Grant, Benson Boone and model Gigi Hadid are among the celebrities spotted there. Fans gathered outside and New York police stood by, with one officer appearing to quote Swift's lyrics when speaking to the crowd.
15: I heard you calling on the megaphone.
16: You need to calm down.
15: Why are you going to be so mean?
13: Meanwhile, Donald Trump's promising a really long speech at an event celebrating 250 years of American independence. There'll be a ball drop in Times Square in New York City as the president heads to Mount Rushmore in South Dakota. The Conservative leader Cammie Badenoch says she wants Andy Burnham to be more transparent about his intentions if he becomes the next Prime Minister. The Makerfield MP says he won't call a general election but will stick to Labour's manifesto. One of NHS England's top doctors is warning spreading misinformation online is becoming a real threat to public health. Medical Director Professor Frankie Swords says people are seeking out answers from unreliable sources. It's one of the reasons why the health service is launching its own TikTok channel. And yellow heat health alerts have been issued for parts of England today. Temperatures could hit up to 30 degrees in the Midlands, London and the South. The alert takes effect from midday. That's the latest. I'm Faye Rowlands.
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12: Good morning. Well, a mainly dry and cloudy day with just the odd shower, although these may become more widespread in the west a little later. A light breeze expected throughout the day, but a high today of 21 degrees.

0: And before that, we had Katrina and the Waves, Walking on Sunshine, from the year 1985. The same year as our Q Mystery Movie this week, The Goonies. I remember renting that one. Oh, do you remember a wee trip to Extravision? Oh, it was such a Saturday night treat, wasn't it? Now you've got streaming sites like Netflix, Disney, Prime and more. But there was nothing like going to Extravision on a Saturday night, racing to the new release section and seeing it view. Could get the movie you want. The team, you could find it. They're all there in their VHS cases. And then handing over your card, hoping there was no fines on it, and deciding if you wanted that movie for one night, two nights, or a week long. You might even have got a wee packet of Opal Fruits and some Haagen-Dazs too to kick off a great Saturday night. What a time to be alive. The best. And do you have any fond Extravision memories? Honestly, it was like a staple. I remember it so clearly. I loved it. Nothing worse though than when you get home and the person before you hadn't rewound the VHS. If you're wondering what a VHS is, I now feel very old. Extravision memories, do you have any?
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me before Taylor Swift, I Knew It and You from the movie Toy Story 5 went to the cinema last week to watch it. Now, talking about movies, we asked you about your extravision memories. Saturday Night Staple in my house. John says, I remember renting Terminator 2, couldn't wait to get home and watch it. I got home and it was Terminator 1 in the case, was raging. Oliver says, I think I remember renting a Nintendo 64 and Mario Kart from Extravision in Demurray. Do you know what? I vaguely think you could at one stage rent full consoles, yeah. And then Debbie and Straban says, we went every week in our house. There was a £1 section for the kids, so I always got the kids one, and then we got one too. We only had one tape player though, so we had to wait until the kids watched theirs first. Yeah, the things you don't think of only having one tape player. Now, coming up with our 9 on Q, music from Ray. We're going back to 1999 with Crazy Town, and I pay homage to the one, the only, Mr. Michael Bublé. You're

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15: From the Trinity Centre at 9. FIFA have decided not to change kick-off time for England's World Cup game against Mexico. Football's governing body was considering moving it 6 hours earlier to avoid thunderstorms. It's thought again after a reported backlash. The match will start at 1 a.m. UK time on Monday. Another problem facing the players is altitude at the Azteca Stadium. England striker Marcus Rashford says they're prepared.
16: It doesn't matter, it's a game of football at the end of the day, and it might be a small adjustment that we need to make, but in the end it doesn't change our outlook on the game and what we're trying to do. Whatever happens, however the game plays out, we're going to try to come out on top.
15: Taylor Swift and Travis Kelce have officially tied the knot with a star-studded ceremony in Madison Square Garden. Adam Sandler officiated at the event, while the bride and groom wore outfits designed by Christian Dior. Details in the build-up have been closely guarded. Swifties gathered outside hoping to catch a glimpse of some of the arrivals.
17: I came because I've been waiting like 20 years for this day, like everybody else, so I'm really excited.
18: She finally found her love.
19: Yeah, so we're very happy for her.
15: Millions of Iranians are expected to travel to Tehran in the coming days, where a week-long funeral is taking place for the country's supreme leader, Ayatollah Ali Khamenei. His 37-year reign was brought to an end in February by the first airstrike of the war launched by the US and Israel. Andy Burnham insists he won't call a general election if he becomes the next prime minister. The Labour leadership favourite says he'll stick to his party's 2024 manifesto. Celebrations will be taking place across the US today, tomorrow. 250 years of independence. There'll be a ball drop in Times Square in New York, while Donald Trump's headed to Mount Rushmore in South Dakota. And the UK is braced for another heatwave this weekend, with temperatures of up to 30 degrees. Yellow heat health alerts have been issued for parts of England. That's the latest. I'm Faye Rowlands.
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7: Good morning. Well, mainly dry and cloudy with the odd shower, although these may become more widespread in the west a little later. A light breeze expected throughout the day and a high of 21 degrees.

0: Oh, what a concert. A great night from start to finish. Exceptional performer too. Very, very charismatic. And I'll say it, bit of a handsome fella too. Yeah. We did Benson Boone earlier in the year, and I thought the reception from the lady population at the Benson Boone concert would be unbeatable. But this might have been even bigger. Yeah, up there with the best three concerts I've ever been to. If you were there, drop me a message. Let me know if you thought it was as good as I did. Honestly, I've had them on repeat since we left Belsonic. Now, we're in the last hour of the show. Music on the way from Lady Gaga, Sophie Alex Spector, and up next, it's Noah Khan.
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you. Happy Saturday. It's Connor with you in the studio for 30 more minutes. I'm only with you for 30 minutes. I thought I'd jump on and tell you, just to remind you, if you haven't been to one of our curated breakfasts live and unfiltered before, there is another one on the way. Connor, Amy and Andrew, they'll be hitting up the limelight on Saturday the 19th of September. 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That's all brought to you by Moxie Belfast City, who are also celebrating their first birthday this September, and they've said this is the perfect way to mark the occasion. They're the perfect place for pre-show food and drinks as well, and you can stay overnight if you wanted to make a whole weekend of it. To find out more, you can check them out on Instagram at Moxie Belfast City. However, due to overwhelming demand, the guys have had to put on a little matinee show as well, so they'll be live and unfiltered. Special matinee show Saturday the 19th September at the Limelight, so perfect if you're travelling in from outside Belfast. You can jump on the train, make a day of it. You might even head to Moxie afterwards and get some dinner, and you'll still be home at a sensible hour. And if you're a parent like me, that sounds right up my street. So now you've got two chances to join us on the 19th. It's still only one date though. You can get tickets at qradio.com. So if you fancy that, go and check it out. I was at the very, very first one in the Demness Complex in South Belfast, and honestly, you're in for an absolute treat. And as I say, it's definitely not fit for radio, if you know what I mean.

0: It's Kegel featuring Whitney Houston with Higher Love. Now, if you missed the entertainment news a little earlier in the show, I mentioned, well, it was kind of dominated by the fact that Taylor Swift and Travis Kelce got married yesterday. So the wedding of the year, decade century, happened. Here's just a snippet from the Big Dead and a little bit of research. Christian Dior custom designed her bespoke dress. The Empire State Building lit up in tribute to them once they completed their vows. Over 1,000 guests attended Madison Square Gardens for the ceremony that reportedly took place in a custom-built castle of their design. There was a three-day schedule for the event that has been leaked. You can find that online and includes things such as date and time of the pre-party. That is for 100 guests only. Imagine you didn't make 100 guests. Wouldn't you be gutted? What street closures are having to happen in order to allow people to arrive? What time the cabaret act arrives? When the tent is to be put up? When the tent is to be brought down? So all in all, quite low-key. Guests who have reportedly been in attendance to include Gigi Hadid, Bradley Cooper, Ed Sheeran and his wife, Benson Boone, Hugh Grant, Selena Gomez, Zoe Kravitz, along with the Kansas City Chiefs, Travis Kelce's teammates. So all in all, a very low-key event, much like my own.
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1: That's all for me this Saturday. Thanks so much for joining. 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Up next, Kushless. 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Happy Saturday. Happy Independence Day.
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12: Q Radio News at 10 o'clock. I'm Sonia Butterworth. These are your top stories this morning. It's US Independence Day and Donald Trump's heading to what he's described as a spectacular rally in Washington, D.C., celebrating America's 250th anniversary. He's been accused by opponents of politicizing the event, which had to be reorganized because music acts dropped out. Undeterred, he's promised his longest speech ever.
13: We are the strongest and most powerful country on earth. And by the grace of God, the United States of America is the most successful, most accomplished, most exceptional nation ever to exist in human history. And it is great to be your president.
12: Well, locally, Ballybackie in County Antrim is a centre of celebrations at the President Arthur Homestead. The preserved whitewashed cottage marks the early life of Chester Alan Arthur, who became the 21st President of America. Entertainment this afternoon will include music, games and griddle baking. And it's a big weekend at the Ulster American Folk Park in Omagh. Well, there'll be a range of historical displays. Manager John Paul Coyle explains.
14: Reenactors going through the American Revolutionary War.
10: We have first-person interpreters recreating what life was like in 1776, recreating the Boston Tea Party, we're reading the Declaration on the street. We have our wonderful guides telling great stories about migration from Ulster to America.
12: And now to Taylor Swift's wedding at Madison Square Garden in New York, and there's another major local connection as her dress was designed by Mahrafelt-born Jonathan Anderson. The former Rainey Endowed pupil is now director of the Dior Haute Couture Collection. The city's billboards lit up to confirm the music star and Travis Kelce are officially husband and wife. Dolly Parton confirmed that the couple donated $26 million to charity, including a substantial amount to her Dollywood Foundation, which distributes free books to children.
11: Now, it's evident that you two have made giving back a key part of your lives. So, hey, when you have your firstborn, can I have it? Because that is going to be one special baby. So thank you, and know that I will always love you.
12: Well, that's your news headlines this Saturday morning at 10. The sport is next.
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12: Well, we'll have your World Cup update in a moment, but first to rugby. It's a huge day of international play with Ireland, England, Wales and Scotland all in action in the new Nations Championship. In the Irish Premier Division, Derry City suffered an eighth defeat of the season as they lost 4-2 to Waterford in last night's encounter at the Brandywell. In Gaelic and in the All-Ireland semi-finals, Cork face Galway today, Clare take on Limerick tomorrow. Finally, tennis defending champion Iga Świątek says she faces an unknown challenge in the third round at Wimbledon today, despite having played Alexandra Ila before. And now it's time for your World Cup roundup.
0: Q. World Cup update with the Pizza Co. 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
12: Well, Colombia have booked the final place in the World Cup's last 16. They've beaten Ghana 1-0. Cape Verde pushed Lionel Messi's Argentina into extra time, but they went out 3-2 following an own goal. Egypt beat Australia 4-2 on penalties. This evening, co-host Canada faced Morocco. After that, France take on Paraguay. And England's next World Cup game against Mexico will kick off as scheduled at 1 a.m. here on Monday. FIFA were considering shifting it to 7 o'clock on Sunday. That's your news and sport here on Q Radio. I'm Sonia Butterworth. I'll have another update in an hour.
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14: Thanks, Sonia. Mainly dry today, cloudy with the odd shower and highs of up to 21 degrees.

0: Bruno Mars, that is Marry You. And of course, playing that to congratulate Taylor Swift, who's definitely not listening to me right now. But congratulations, of course, she got married yesterday. And I was just thinking there, I wonder what she walked down the aisle to and what the first dance song was, who performed at the wedding, if anyone did. And I'm going to throw a little prediction out there, right? What if she walked down the aisle to this? Lover. Her own song. How iconic would that be? And another little prediction. I have a feeling that maybe she wrote Travis an original song just for the wedding, and maybe we will get to hear that eventually. But that's just a little prediction that I'm throwing out there. Let me know your thoughts on this. But I just cannot wait to see all the photos. A big weekend for the Swifties. All right, 22 minutes past 10. Hello to Leslie. Heading down to Dublin today to go and see Take That. What about a Take That song? Happy Take That Day to everyone who's heading down to Dublin. I have an absolute classic from those guys on the YTS straight after this.
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Benson Boone, that is Slow It Down. Hello to Jenny, said lazy start this morning after a long week. I'm just up. Do you know what? You're just right. That's exactly what the weekends are for. Radio on in the kitchen, about to do the housework. But first, sit down and have a little coffee. Enjoy. Hello as well, and best of luck to Jenny. Her final dress fitting today before her big day next Friday. This comes in from Auntie Pauline, Nanny and Manuel. Best of luck for that today. And this might get you in the mood for next Friday. It's Robbie and Rock DJ. It's on Q.

0: best of luck for Jenny, her final dress fitting today before the big day next Friday. Wishing you all the best. Radio, it's Kishla with you. Coming up on 20 to 11, we're going to get a look at your latest entertainment news on the way. Before that, music coming out from Tame Impala, Jenny, and a bit of a throwback from Rihanna next. Kishla Rice, Q Radio. You asked for more,
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0: Dua Lipa, that is Be The One. The track bringing us up to 11 o'clock. Sonia on the way with your latest news and sport next. Stick around after 11. We're going to play our little Saturday game called Just Say Yes.
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8: Q Radio News at 11 o'clock. I'm Sonia Butterworth. These are your top stories this morning. It's US Independence Day and Donald Trump's heading to what he's described as a spectacular rally in Washington, D.C., celebrating America's 250th anniversary. He's been accused by opponents of politicizing the event, which had to be reorganized because music acts dropped out. Undeterred, though, he's promised his longest speech ever.
9: We are the strongest and most powerful country on earth. And by the grace of God, the United States of America is the most successful, most accomplished, most exceptional nation ever to exist in human history. And it is great to be your president.
8: Locally, Cullibackie in County Antrim is a centre of celebrations at the President Arthur Homestead. The preserved whitewashed cottage marks the early life of Chester Alan Arthur, who became the 21st President of America. Entertainment this afternoon will include music, games and griddle baking. And it's a big weekend at the Ulster American Folk Park in Omagh, where there'll be a range of historical displays, as manager John Paul Coyle explains.
10: Have reenactors going through the American Revolution. Street War. We have first-person interpreters recreating what life was like in 1776, recreating the Boston Tea Party. We're reading the Declaration on the street. We have our wonderful guides telling great stories about migration from Ulster to America.
8: In the Middle East, days of public mourning and funeral processions have begun in Iran for its former supreme leader who was killed by US and Israeli airstrikes in February. Ayatollah Ali Khamenei is lying in state in Tehran before he's buried next Thursday in his hometown of Mashhad. Now to Taylor Swift's wedding at Madison Square Garden in New York. And there's another major local connection as her dress was designed by Mara Felt-born Jonathan Anderson. The former Rainey Endowed pupil is now director of the Dior Haute Couture Collection. The city's billboards lit up to confirm the music star and Travis Kelce are officially husband and wife. Dolly Parton confirmed that the couple donated $26 million to charity, including a substantial amount to her Dollywood Foundation, which distributes free books to children.
11: Now, it's evident that you two have made giving back a key part of your lives. So, hey, when you have your firstborn, can I have it? Because that is going to be one special baby. So thank you, and know that I will always love you.
8: But that's your news headlines at 11. The sport is next.
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8: Rugby first, it's a huge day of international play with Ireland, England, Wales and Scotland all in action in the new Nations Championship. In the Irish Premier Division, Derry City suffered an eighth defeat of the season as they lost 4-2 to Waterford at last night's encounter at Brandywell. In Gaelic and in the All-Ireland semi-finals, Cork face Galway today, Clare take on Limerick tomorrow. In tennis, defending champion Iga Świątek says she faces an unknown challenge in the third round at Wimbledon today, despite having played Alexander Elab before. And finally, in the World Cup, Colombia have booked their final place in the last 16, beating Ghana 1-0. Cape Verde pushed Lionel Messi's Argentina into extra time, but they went out 3-2 following an own goal. Egypt beat Australia. This evening, co-host Canada faced Morocco as the last 16 rounds kick off. That's your news and sport here on Q Radio. I'm Sonia Butterworth. I'll have another update in an hour.
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0: Thanks, Sonia. Mainly dry today. It's going to be cloudy with the odd shower and highs of up to 21 degrees.

0: Pink. That is So What, 20 past 11. And it is time for this, our little fun Saturday game. It's called Just Say Yes. And if you've never played along before, it's pretty easy. All you have to do is try and identify the mystery celebrity that is saying the word.
1: Yeah.
0: Any idea who that could be? 07702-687-001 is the number if you would like to have a little guess. Pop your name on the message as well.
1: Yeah.
0: And as always, I do give you a little clue, by the way, to help you out, because it's tricky enough. Oh, maybe not, actually. Loads of correct answers coming in already. David and Doug, first in. Congratulations to you.
1: Yeah.
0: Any idea who that is? I've got a clue on the way. And maybe a song from this artist, too. 07702-687-001. Who is this?
1: Yeah.
0: Don't forget to pop your name on the message.
2: Message Kushla on WhatsApp.
3: 07702-687-001.
4: 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Straight to Boyle on the wing. 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

0: Labyrinth, Emily Sandow. How gorgeous is that? Beneath Your Beautiful, it's Q Radio. And of course, our very own Jordan Arnold is out and about today at the Junction in Antrim. This is part of a bit of a super Saturday we are running throughout the summer holidays, coming to a shopping centre near you. And to kick it all off, Jordan and the Q crew are up at the Junction in Antrim between 12 and 2 o'clock today. Lots of prizes. And if you're a dog lover, it's absolutely perfect because the Bark It returns. Lots of dog-related stands. Hi, Jordan.
1: Kushla, it is such a great day down here. Thankfully, for now, it's staying dry. And as you know, the Bark It is on at the Junction. So lots and lots of doggies around. And I have found two seriously impressive-looking poodles. Hello, what's your name?
2: Donna Marie.
1: And I should say, that's the owner, not one of the poodles. What are the names of your gorgeous poodles? They're so amazing.
2: My girl is Story and my boy is Sefer.
1: And they must take a lot of care and grooming, right?
2: Oh yeah, the girl, she's in show coat, she gets bathed once a week and it takes up to 3 hours.
1: 3 hours? That's more time than I spend bathing in the week. Well, you're down at the Bark It today. Is there anything in particular that you're looking to get? Just general treats, or are you just here to soak up the vibes with the other dogs?
2: Oh yeah, just here for a bit of fun, getting the dogs out, get some treats for them. And
1: great to stock up, especially whenever there's so many local suppliers here. And tell me this, would you like to have a go on my spin to win wheel?
2: Yeah, no worries.
1: Right, let's give you a spin. Okay, the wheel is spinning and you've won a store prize. There you go. Right, we'll let you choose a shoe box from Nike over here, and there's a gift voucher in there for 10 quid to spend in Nike here at the Junction. There you go, just for having a chat with me. Not too bad.
2: Well, thank you so much.
1: You're very welcome. Enjoy the rest of the day and thanks for chatting to me.
2: Thank you.
0: Thank you very much to Jordan. We'll catch up with her again shortly after 1 o'clock. Stick around, we are going to get a spin of our weekend future hit after this. Kushla Rice.
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0: Lainey Wilson, Can't Sit Still. Playing that for David on the All Request Lunch. Time now to catch back up again with Jordan. She is out and about at Q Radio Super Saturday Roadshow, and it all kicks off today at the Junction in Antrim. Basically, throughout the summer holidays, we will be coming to a shopping centre near you for Q Radio Super Saturday. Jordan's going to be at the Junction today from 12 to 2 o'clock. Your chance to win loads of prizes. And I said this before, I will say it again. If you're a dog lover and you're in Antrim right now, you need to head over because the Bark It returns with lots of doggy related stalls. So let's see what Jordan's been up to. This is Q
1: Radio. Right now, I'm joined by Chris, who's the centre manager here at the Junction. Chris, thank you so much for having us back to the Bark It.
2: Thank you very much for coming. It's one of our favourite events, and hundreds of dogs here today. Everything you'd ever need for your dog. This is the right place to be.
1: It's absolutely fab. I'm in my element, honestly, barely getting any work done. But I wanted to ask you, what else is going on at the Junction over the summer? What other events have you got on?
2: So we love a good festival and events. We, on the 25th of July, we have an event called Soundbites, and we have some of the best bands, independent singer-songwriters, and loads of food and craft traders from across Northern Ireland. That's a really fun event, and that's free entry on Saturday the 25th of July.
1: Fantastic. Right, get down here. It is a lovely day for now. I'm sure it'll be the same on the 25th of July. We'll pray for sunshine, and it's going to be another great event. Chris, thank you so much.
2: Thank you very much for coming.
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0: Hello, it's Anya and Ballycastle listening in. Matthew and Ezra, you are truly superstars. That comes in from Chloe. And hello to Colleen working in Mahara today. On her birthday, asking for Celine Dion. Do you know what? That is my favourite Celine Dion song, so I might need to shuffle some things around here. Stick around, Sandy Tom on the way for Gemma and Myla and Lucy wanting to hear the Florentinas. I have a song from them on the way to you next.
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0: First up in your entertainment news, rehearsals have begun for the Commonwealth Games opening ceremony in Glasgow. We're told it will offer a kaleidoscopic journey through the city. Organisers have selected a cast of 600 people for the show, which takes place at the Hydro. It's officially 20 days until the Games get underway. In other news, Maroon 5 frontman Adam Levine says performing at British Summertime Festival Hyde Park was bittersweet, paying tribute to the group's late band manager. They performed a string of hits at the London Festival yesterday, including Payphone and She Will Be Loved. The 47-year-old took the opportunity to remember his childhood friend and late manager who died back in 2017. And finally then, New York billboards have lit up as it's confirmed Taylor Swift and Travis Kelce are officially now husband and wife. More than 1,000 guests are thought to have attended the so-called wedding of the decade at Madison Square Garden. The pop star didn't have any bridesmaids but opted for her brother Austin to serve as her man of honour. And ahead of the big day, the couple donated a reported $26 million to charity, including one to Dolly Parton.
1: Now, it's evident that you two have made giving back a key part of your lives. So, hey, when you have your firstborn, can I have it? Because that is going to be one special baby. So thank you, and know that I will always love you.
0: That is you up to date. 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

0: playing on Q. That's for Pauline and Chris on their way down to see them in Dublin. Ooh. Q.
1: Noel Bradley.
0: Yes, it's Noel here with you today. Lots going on with people today. Hello to Dawn, who's 35 years married today. Congratulations, Dawn. She's going for a nice dinner later on at James Street South. Ooh. It's a very nice restaurant down in Belfast. She's asking for a bit of Aerosmith. See if I can get that on for you, Dawn. Congratulations. Hello as well to, who's that? I'm trying to see your name there. Frankie. Hello, Frankie. It's Frankie's birthday weekend. She's turning 49. Hopefully she doesn't mind me saying that. Nothing to be ashamed of there anyway. She's going to Costello in Carrickfergus for dinner soon. Oh, all these lovely dinners. She's asked for a song as well. I'll see what I can do, but happy birthday to you. Who else have we got? Michelle, Colm and Fiona are on their way to Killeavy Castle to celebrate Connell and Lucia's wedding. Well, I've been to Killeavy Castle. It's really lovely there. Beautiful venue. I hope you have a lovely day at that wedding. And of course, congratulations to the happy couple. But I told you earlier, I'm in a very good mood. And that's because I woke up this morning to some lovely news. I woke up to find out that I've been nominated for an award. Yes, an award. A Belfast Pride Award. So every year Belfast Pride has awards where they recognise different things that have happened throughout the year, different people, and I've been nominated in the Entertainer of the Year category. Yes, apparently somebody finds me entertaining. I don't know who, but thank you to whoever nominated me. It is decided by a public vote, and I'm up against some heavy hitters, some fabulous entertainers in Northern Ireland. So I don't think I have a very good chance, but it's lovely to be nominated. It's lovely to be recognised, so thank you to whoever put me forward for that. But hopefully your Saturday is going well. Let me know on the WhatsApp 07702-687-001. Let me know what you're getting up to. And on the way, I've got music from Tame Impala and Jenny and Travis after this.
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1: I could stay awake just to hear.

It's Aerosmith and I Don't Want to Miss a Thing. That's for Dawn, celebrating 35 years married today, her 35th wedding anniversary. Oh, 35 years is such an achievement. Some might call it a life sentence. But not you, Dawn. I'm sure you're very happy. Congratulations. I hope you're well on this Saturday afternoon. It's 25 to 3 and it's Noah with you for today. And it's been a big week in music. Of course, all the big news right now is Taylor Swift getting married yesterday or last night. We'll be talking more about that later on. And for all the music lovers out there, yesterday was a big day because Madonna released her new album. Highly anticipated new album. She's been promoting it for ages. It's called Confessions 2. It's the follow-up to her massively successful album that was released back in 2005. It was called Confessions on a Dance Floor. All very dancey. If you remember the likes of Hung Up and Sorry, all those songs. That was that album. And this is the follow-up to it. And I've listened to it from start to finish. And I can confirm it is very good. It is very good. If you're into your dance music, especially house music, you'll really, really enjoy it. So I'm going to play one of the songs from that album. This is one of the best ones, I think. It's very reminiscent of the music she was releasing about 20 years ago. This is called Love Sensation. And this gives me all of the

0: former All Saints members, Natalie and Nicole Appleton, otherwise known as Appleton, that's falling into you playing on cue. I hope your Saturday afternoon is going well. Hopefully you're doing something nice, something exciting or something fun. Maybe you're doing some housework. That's what I was doing earlier, some chores around the house. My house is a tip right now. Hopefully yours is looking a little bit better. And on the way, I've got more great tunes to keep you going for your Saturday afternoon, including a great collaboration between Calvin Harris and Jazzy and an oldie but a goodie from Chapel Roan after this.
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0: It's Bastille and Save My Soul. You're listening to Q Radio. The time's gone on for 20 past three. Happy Saturday afternoon to you. It's time to get your thinking cap on because we're going to play my favourite game, Celebrity Who Am I? It's very simple if you haven't played before. The way it works, I'm going to give you a cryptic clue about a famous person. All you have to do is guess who my mystery celebrity is. And I always say every time we play it that I try really hard to make it hard. And people always still seem to get it correct. I don't know how, but I've really tried to make this cryptic. I wonder, can you guess this? I'm a female singer-songwriter who you might find swinging from the ceiling. Who am I? That's all you're getting. I'm a female singer-songwriter who you might find swinging from the ceiling. Who am I? If you think you know, send your guess to me with your name and location just for fun to the WhatsApp. The number is 077-02-687-001. And very soon I will reveal that mystery celebrity after music from Bon Jovi and Sabrina Carpenter.
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for a good while now. That's Mabel and Let Them Know. And I think it's time that I let you know who my mystery celebrity is today. After my last clue there, the messages have been going wild. I think that last clue really gave it away. A lot of people getting a crack now. In this game of Celebrity Who Am I asked you, I'm a female singer-songwriter who you might find swinging from the ceiling, but you rarely see my face. Who am I? And I think, as I said, that rarely see my face clue really gave it away. But not for everybody. Somebody thought it was Lady Gaga. Nope, not Lady Gaga. Barry thinks it's Katy Perry. Nope, not Katy Perry. Let me tell you who it is. Our mystery celebrity is Sia. It is Sia. Australian singer-songwriter Sia has so many hits, written so many songs. You know she wrote Diamonds by Rihanna? Yeah, she wrote that. She's written loads more as well. And there's loads of people who got this correct. So well done to Kirsty in Cookstown, Sherilyn, who's out grooming the dogs, Sophia and Nuri, Matthew as well, Chloe, well done to you, Leah Reid from Strabane, Claire in Donegal as well, Alex in Belfast, Janine and Nuri, who got it in the end there. Well done, Janine. Isla as well, KG in Derry, Londonderry, getting it in the end there, Jill in Carrick, Abby in Armagh, Chris Mitchell, Gareth in Ballycastle, Rowan in Newry, Caroline in Quacker, Julie in Carnlough, Bernie who's working in the Vivo in Newry, Stephanie as well, who sent me a lovely voice note, well done to you Stephanie, there's loads more, William in Belfast, Sarah in Newry, getting ready for the Nashville weekend in Newry tonight. Ooh, that sounds fun, I'd love to go to that. Hello to Bobby and Maisie Sweeney from Christ the Redeemer Primary School, they got it correct, it was Sia, well done to you guys, Anthony and Oma as well. I told you there was a lot of people. Who else? Julie chilling in sunny Spain. Oh, you lucky duck. I'm so jealous. Well done to you, though. Jaden W. Castle Archdale. What a name. In Fermanagh as well. Danielle Ewing in Belfast. Who else was there? Orla. Kira as well. Got it correct. Leslie and David as well. And I think, is that everybody? I hope it is, because I can't say any more names. Barry McCann got it. Well done to you. And I think that is it. So well done to all of you people who got it correct. And we might as well stick her on. This is the song that made her name known all around the world. One of her best. This is Sia and Chandelier.

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0: It's this weekend's feature hit. Snow Patrol and Kylie Minogue with These Alarms. Their voices work so well together, don't they? I think Gary was right. I can't imagine that song without Kylie on it. What a great track they brought out. Well, Linda has your news and sport next. And after 4 o'clock, we'll be doing the 15-minute takeover, where you'll have the chance to take complete control of the music.
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0: Tell me what song you want to hear and let me know what you're up to. 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
0: Yes, it's the 15-minute takeover. 15 whole minutes where you get to take control of the airwaves. So get your request in to me right now on the WhatsApp. The number is 07702-687-001. And we're going to kick things off with a song that's been requested by a few people, by Jaden and by Bubba, who's asked for it for his wife, who's working hard. This is Bits and Pieces.

0: With that, we have come to the end of today's 15-minute takeover. That was a good one. It always gets very dancey when we do the 15-minute takeover. I'm not complaining. Thank you for all of your requests. I wish I could put them all in there. You'll have to tune in again next week. And of course, we have the All Request Lunch that happens every weekday at 1 o'clock where you can request more songs to be played. I've got your showbiz news coming up in just a second after music from The Weeknd.
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Al Horan, and nice to meet you playing on Q. It's going on for 20 past five. I hope you're having a lovely Saturday evening. I'm having a gig, spending the evening with you. Big shout out to Steph, who's getting ready for the lovely Lauren and Andrew's wedding at Le Mans Hotel. Ooh la la. She says, wishing them a lifetime of happiness. Hear, hear, I agree. I don't know them, but I do wish them that. Hope you have a lovely time, Steph. And hello to Pauline, whose plans for tonight is football and Chinese with her son, Jamie. Oh, that's great. Sounds like a lovely night in. And of course, with Q Radio on in the background, as always. But what are you up to tonight? Let me know on the WhatsApp, 077.

0: 02-687-001 is the number. Send me a wee message. I've got music from Ella Langley and Leon Lewis on the way. After this,
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0: That's Little Mix and Love Me Like You playing on Q. Now, a few minutes ago, I gave a shout out to Bernie, Paddy and Patrick, and they said they were listening in Falkirk. And after I did the shout out, they sent another message there. It was a typo. They said they're in Falaraki, which is very different to Falkirk. I had to look it up. Falaraki is in Rhodes in Greece. Very different to Falkirk. But listen, wherever you're listening, you're welcome here. And I'm glad to have you. We are moments away from pushing the button, getting ourselves ready for Gareth Woods and Dance Anthems.
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0: Me Away. Gareth Woods is with you next. 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
15: This is Q.
16: From the Sky News Centre at 6. The Duchess of Sussex and her children aren't travelling with Prince Harry when he comes to London this week. It's understood the decisions connected to concerns from the Duke's security team and the lack of an up-to-date safety risk assessment. There's a possibility Harry's family will join him elsewhere in the UK. The NHS has launched its own TikTok channel.
17: Hi, I'm Professor Frankie Swords. I'm the National Medical Director for NHS England. The NHS is rolling out a one-off MenB vaccination programme in England for young people at the highest risk of catching meningitis.
16: It's part of the health services battle to combat the spread of misinformation online, which has been described as a real threat to public health by one of England's top doctors. Last year, a poll found 9% of men and 7% of women in England used AI chatbots for health advice. Parents are being told to think carefully about who can view images of their children online after warnings they could be exploited using AI. It follows the recent case at a British school where blackmailers altered publicly available photos using AI. FIFA have decided not to change the kick-off time for England's World Cup game against Mexico. It'll still start at 1 a.m. UK time on Monday, despite thunderstorms being forecast nearby. Arthur Ferry, the last Brit standing in the singles at Wimbledon, is battling back in his third round match. Live to Katsuave on centre court.
18: We're into a fifth set as Arthur Ferry looks to keep British hopes alive. It's been a match plagued with medical breaks. Ferry's already had two nosebleeds so far. Elsewhere, Iga Świątek's title defence is over after she was beaten in straight sets by Alexandra Ayala. Serena Williams has withdrawn from the doubles with Sister Venus after picking up a knee injury.
16: And Kimi Antonelli has clinched pole position for tomorrow's British F1 Grand Prix. The championship leader will share the front row with Charles Leclerc, with Lewis Hamilton third for Ferrari at Silverstone. That's the latest. I'm Barry Weir.
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7: Hello, how you doing? It will remain dry with an overnight low of 17 degrees. The odd shower is possible tomorrow as well with a top temperature of 19.
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7: 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You're listening to Gareth Woods. 3 hours of bangers. Let's do it.

0: two videos, dance anthems with me, Gareth Woods, Lost Witness and Torn. What a great version, eh? Happy Saturday. If you've just tuned in, get in touch with our WhatsApp. Let me know what your Saturday night plans are this evening. I'd love to hear from you. Hello to Nigel and Carol tuned in. There's Dean and Georgia tuned in to the show as well, all the way from Donegal. Sandy and Chantel are loving the tunes. Any chance of Lift Me Up by Red 5? My favourite Red 5 track is on the way for you very shortly. And a shout out to Lib, Kate, Holly and Massey the dog who are dragging it back from Bundoran. That came in from Louise and Amelia.
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0: and Sigala, Maddie Real playing here on Q Radio's Dance Anthems. You're listening to Gareth Woods. I have to say hello to Grace and Kevin, who are on their way to the caravan this evening. Good to hear from you. Shout out as well tonight to Ellen Doherty. Loving the tunes in Newton Abbey this evening. That came in from Eamon. And hello as well to Maria and David. Loving the tunes in Uri. You can call the show if you fancy it. 90 236 967. Music on the way from Chicane and Anne Lee next.
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0: Me, Gareth Woods, Alesso and Years. What are you up to tonight? Get in touch and let me know. 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I actually can't read that out. 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Enjoying the tunes. Hello as well to Michael and David, who are on their way to Ballycastle. Any chance of Wakefield and Think of You? That's a cheeser. It's on the way for you.
1: Message Gareth on WhatsApp.
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0: FM and DJ Chucky, Flying the Wings of Love, Q Radio's Dance Anthems with me, Gareth Woods. You're very welcome to the show if you've just tuned in. Hello to Gordon, Adele, Holly, Aidan and Sophie at the pool in Lanzarote. Good to hear from you. Don't forget, we love your voice clips on the show.
1: Please, please, please, please play the bongo song. We're all sitting by the pool in Orlando, the McGee clan and Matt Stratton. Who wants the bongo song? Please play it. Thank you very much. Bye.
0: Well, just because you begged, it is a great song. And I'm very jealous that you're in Orlando. Have fun. Right, on the way, music from Roger Sanchez and a great trance classic from Key, 4050 and Pump. But first, it's the bongo song.

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0: 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From Calvin Harris, he's here next on Q Radio. 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

0: Your soundtrack to your Saturday night. I'm Olga Kay, playing all the dance anthems you love. 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

Extra, and on the way, back in 2019, French DJ collabed with Ray. That track, You Can't Change Me, got it lined up right after Vera Kocha, the alias of Dutch producers Vincent Damore. Ferry Corsten, love this track, it's Carte Blanche. 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
1: 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Army definition. 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

Radio. 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Maybe not getting to the beach this year. I'm going to take you there with York on the beach, lined up, ready to go. This is Lang Now, Drifting Away. 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

0: There's just something about that track, isn't there? On the beach, York, you can just smell the sea air, sand in your toes. Love it. 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

Radio. It's your Dance Anthems Extra. It's been so much fun. Thank you so much for sticking with me. I'm Olga Kay. Back tomorrow in my usual spot between 6 and 10. Jerry Lav returning next Friday and Saturday night for more Dance Anthems Extra. Leaving you with divine inspiration. This is the way. Good night.

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